0: 是。
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2: So tell me why you wanna hurt me so bad. 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
1: 刚两个爱豆在跟我挥手，我们俩互挥，你拍到了吗？那个画面。

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